0: Hey kids, here's another lesson from the 80s. It's a bad idea to let an alien with a glowing finger get day drunk.
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10: Albany weather.
11: A tornado watch is in effect until 11 p.m. The flood watch and wind advisory remains in effect as well. Strong to severe thunderstorms likely as we move through the evening and late night hours tonight. Showers, thunderstorms tomorrow, breezy with a high of 87. Scattered showers on Sunday. I'm Georgia WeatherNet meteorologist KJ Allen.
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National Weather Service in Tallahassee has issued a tornado warning for northeastern Jackson County in Florida, southwestern Miller County in southwestern Georgia, northern Seminole County in southwestern Georgia, until 9 p.m. Eastern Daylight Time or 8 p.m. Central Daylight Time. At 8:27 p.m. Eastern Daylight Time or 7:27 p.m. Central Daylight Time, a severe thunderstorm capable of producing a tornado was located 7 miles southwest of Donaldsonville, moving northeast at 35 miles per hour. Hazard, tornado. Source, radar indicated rotation. Impact, flying debris will be dangerous to those caught without shelter. Mobile homes will be damaged or destroyed. Damage to roofs, windows, and vehicles will occur. Tree damage is likely. This dangerous storm will be near Donaldsonville around 8:35 p.m. Eastern Daylight Time. Other locations impacted by this tornadic thunderstorm include Steam Mill, River Turn, Sharfagan, Donaldsonville Airport, Iron City, Davis Park, Little Hope, Enterprise, and Leela. 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Move to a basement or an interior room on the lowest floor of a sturdy building. 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If you are outdoors, in a mobile home, or in a vehicle, move to the closest substantial shelter and protect yourself from flying debris. Repeating, a tornado warning has been issued until 9 p.m. Eastern Daylight Time for the following counties, in Georgia, Miller and Seminole.

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0: 103, Albany's classic rock station. What a great one from Toto Africa with Mud on Your 80s at 8 and a big block of classic rock for you. We heard from Brian Adams in that set. And that summertime classic, well, summer will be here officially on Sunday. Go rock the summer big time because 100% it will rock. Coming up on July the 10th, 6 p.m. downtown Leesburg. A red, white, and blue celebration with music and fireworks and fun. We'll catch you there with Rock 103, U2, Bon Jovi, Led Zepp. They're all coming up for you. 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
6: A tornado watch is in effect until 11 p.m. The flood watch and wind advisory remains in effect as well. Strong to severe thunderstorms likely as we move through the evening and late night hours tonight. Showers, thunderstorms tomorrow, breezy with a high of 87. Scattered showers on Sunday. I'm Georgia WeatherNet meteorologist KJ Allen.
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0: Hey, more cowbell, please, and don't you fear the Reaper, the B.O.C. with Mud from Rock 103, Albany's classic rock station and a big block of classic rock. 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

0: Yow, the bloody ooh for you and Baba O'Reilly with Mud from Rock 103, Albany's Classic Rock Station, and a big block of classic rock. The BOC in that set. Don't fear the Reaper. Don't fear the Reaper. Reaper season will be here in 135 days, but who's counting? Only 135 days. That's when you fear the Reaper during Halloween 2026, you know. Hey, we do a very cool thing for you every Sunday night from 7 to 11. We take you back to a schooling with Adam Reeder, the professor of rock, with Classic Rock for You. Adam tells you everything about Classic Rock for You on Classic Rock You every Sunday night. The Eagles, Billy Squire, Stone Temple Pilots, and another big block of classic rock is on deck two from Rock 103.
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0: summer is here. And the time is right for...
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0: 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Albany's classic rock is Rock 103.

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4: Albany weather.
5: A tornado watch is in effect until 11 p.m. The flood watch and wind advisory remains in effect as well. Strong to severe thunderstorms likely as we move through the evening and late night hours tonight. Showers, thunderstorms tomorrow. Breezy with a high of 87. Scattered showers on Sunday. I'm Georgia WeatherNet meteorologist KJ Allen.
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4: 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Albany weather.
15: A tornado watch is in effect until 11 p.m. The flood watch and wind advisory remains in effect as well. Strong to severe thunderstorms likely as we move through the evening and late night hours tonight. Showers, thunderstorms tomorrow. Breezy with a high of 87. Scattered showers on Sunday. I'm Georgia WeatherNet meteorologist KJ Allen.
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4: 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Albany weather.
16: Flood watch remains in place this morning. Periods of heavy rain with plenty of tropical moisture drifting in from the remnants of Arthur will stay in the mid-70s. Showers will continue later today. Could be a bit heavy, mid-80s. Becoming partly sunny, a lingering shower, mid-80s on Saturday. From the Georgia Weather Net, I'm meteorologist Jason Wolio.
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8: Albany weather.
9: Flood watch remains in place this morning. Periods of heavy rain with plenty of tropical moisture drifting in from the remnants of Arthur will stay in the mid-70s. Showers will continue later today. Could be a bit heavy, mid-80s. Becoming partly sunny, a lingering shower, mid-80s on Saturday. From the Georgia Weather Net, I'm meteorologist Jason Wollio.
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1: Man was arrested after meeting an undercover officer and attempting to sell him what he claimed was meth. He allegedly provided a substance that was actually kosher salt. 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Do love salt, though.
2: Ever done a line of salt before? 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
9: Albany weather.
10: Mud watch remains in place this morning. Periods of heavy rain with plenty of chunks of moisture drifting in from the remnants of Arthur will stay in the mid-70s. Showers will continue later today. Could be a bit heavy, mid-80s. Becoming partly sunny, a lingering shower, mid-80s on Saturday. From the Georgia Weather Net, I'm meteorologist Jason Wollio.
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0: Whose summer potato salad hits different? 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
1: Man was arrested after meeting an undercover officer and attempting to sell him what he claimed was meth. He allegedly provided a substance that was actually kosher salt. Have not had a lot of experience with meth. Do love salt, though.
2: Ever done a line of salt before? 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Just lick it off.
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8: Albany weather.
9: Flood watch remains in place this morning. Periods of heavy rain with plenty of tropical moisture drifting in from the remnants of Arthur will stay in the mid-70s. Showers will continue later today. Could be a bit heavy, mid-80s. Becoming partly sunny, a lingering shower, mid-80s on Saturday. From the Georgia Weather Net, I'm meteorologist Jason Wollio.
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6: It is the end of an era in Mahoney's life. He has had to say goodbye to one of his first loves, his Toyota Avalon.
7: So.
8: Oh, you did?
7: I sold my 2012 Avalon. I never thought I would because that car and I have been through a lot. I got it shortly after my wife and I started dating. Mm-hmm. And
8: so you have a lot of fondness and a lot of great memories in that car?
7: A lot of good memories to it.
8: Don't shag in it?
7: Probably.
8: Nice.
7: You know, I mean, maybe at least hand stuff. You know, or whatever.
8: Nice. Yeah. Good for you guys. Adventure. Adventure on the open road.
7: Okay. So, you know, my wife and I were living apart for 18, 19 months.
6: Yeah.
7: Just trying to get, wives together. So after living apart, we consolidated both the houses into one and the cars and stuff. But the Avalon, I don't drive it anymore.
6: It was exclusively used for criminal activity.
7: Yeah, exclusively used for crime.
6: And I will say, your criminal activity as of late, quite disappointing.
7: It has slowed down significantly since having a child, right. I will say. And I really wanted to keep it, with all the tracking stuff that's going on. My new car has an app where you can see it anywhere.
6: You were keeping an extra car just because you wanted to have it not be tracked?
7: Well, if the zombie apocalypse were to ever happen or, AI were to take over and, go straight up Terminator 2 Judgment Day on, and then, shut down all the, car apps and GPS and, there's too many smart features in cars. So there was that thought that if we needed to get away, we've got a dumb car.
8: Got an Avalon.
7: That we could drive off into the distance.
8: And comfortable. And a comfortable car.
7: Very comfortable. I love the car. I mean, it was literally I love that car so much. But we're selling the house, because we don't live there.
6: Sure.
7: And
6: makes sense.
7: We've been here for many, many, many years.
8: Oof, you're selling right before our contract is coming up in a couple? That feels a little dangerous.
6: Also, maybe not having two houses is probably a good idea.
7: That we're not, because we don't want to rent it.
6: Yeah.
7: Because we don't want to be landlords or do any of that stuff. But the guy who was fixing up the house, getting ready to sell, he comes to us. He's like, hey.
6: Oh, it was a private sale.
7: It was.
6: He was interested in the Avalon. He saw it in the garage, and he's like, listen, I don't mean to overstep here, but I saw that glistening maroon beauty.
8: He was
6: untouched.
8: He's a car cuck? Peeking from another home?
7: Well, no, he's not a car cuck. He was a man who was fixing up our house, who's very nice, and said, I'm looking for a reliable automobile for my 17-year-old daughter. We're looking for a car for my daughter.
8: That you shagged in.
7: Well, I mean,
6: or at least hand stuff.
7: At least hand. It's leather seats. You can wipe it down. That's fine. It's been cleaned. It's been detailed.
8: I've never thought about that from used cars before. How much has been going on?
7: Yeah, if it's like cloth seats, that stain is living there. Leather things clean up real quick.
6: Can I ask what you get for that car?
7: Well, you made me an offer I couldn't refuse.
8: Hand stuff.
7: Because I put about 250,000 miles.
6: Good Lord.
7: On that car. I mean, I drive everywhere, and so he offered me $6,000.
6: $6,000?
7: Which I thought.
6: For a car that has 250,000 miles that's covered in.
7: I don't know if I got ripped off or not, but I started doing the math. I'm paying, $1,000 every 6 months for insurance and
6: registration and all that stuff.
7: All that sort of stuff. And I'm like, I just don't drive it anymore.
6: Right.
8: And you want her to get used.
7: I want it to go to a good home. I knowing that it's going to somebody who's learning how to drive. It's a safe car, that it's going to be,
6: And it's seen some stuff.
7: It has. Uh-huh. And it's safe. And so, they're good people, seem like a good family. So we ended up selling it.
8: Sorry, I'm just.
7: But the funny thing is, he didn't know because he didn't look in the trunk. He didn't know that the car has
6: 15-inch subs.
8: No way. Well, but the good thing about Gen Z is that they are actually bringing back physical media again. Yeah. So she has a CD player, I'm assuming.
7: She's got a CD player and Bluetooth.
6: It's just rolling down the road.
7: Listen to the radio.
8: Do you have a CD still in that carport?
7: Yes.
6: Boys to Men cylinder.
7: There was a CD that actually got, because it got too hot, got stuck. So there is a CD in there right now.
8: What is it? Is it a Mumford and Sons?
7: No, man, it was like a Hozier or something like that.
6: Now this is
7: like
6: what I call music.
8: Oh, my God.
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3: So I want to go out on a limb here and say that this is my least favorite time of the year because Father's Day is this weekend, mm-hmm. and then my birthday is the following week.

0: going, well, I'd really like some quiet time to watch the baseball game is what I'd really like. But I can't say that.
1: Eat the pizza, get some wings.
0: Yeah.
1: You know, just veg out all day. But you can't do that.
0: I can't do that on Father's Day. I've got four little kids.
2: Say something without judgment.
0: No, but go ahead and say it.
2: Okay. I feel like the people who are like, oh, I don't want anything for my birthday. Birthdays are the worst. Are just as annoying as the people who do the month long.
1: No, they're not.
2: Yes, you are.
1: No, they're not.
2: Yes, you are.
1: Not
2: because
1: even close.
2: You know that your loved ones want to celebrate you and you make it difficult on purpose to celebrate you. Like, that is so annoying. You have a family of children and a wife who love you and you're going, meh.
1: I haven't cared about birthdays.
2: What?
1: I literally haven't cared about a birthday since my 16th birthday. Like, that was like when you could drive, that was like the big moment. Like, but I will say this. Having a baby now, you know, like one of the things that I am working on and my wife are working on, because neither one of us really celebrate a whole lot, like, because we celebrate our love every day. You know, which we do. But one of the things we want to do is, like, we want to make days and things special for her. So we are going to start doing that more. Like, you know.
0: Oh, really?
1: Holidays and birthdays.
0: So
1: and
0: we're having a big party for you next month in July? Is that the plan?
1: Yeah. It's a $3,000 cover charge to get in. Cash only.
0: See you there.
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13: Albany weather.
14: Flood watch remains in place this morning. Periods of heavy rain with plenty of tropical moisture drifting in from the remnants of Arthur will stay in the mid-70s. Showers will continue later today. Could be a bit heavy, mid-80s. Becoming partly sunny, a lingering shower, mid-80s on Saturday. From the Georgia Weather Net, I'm meteorologist Jason Wollio.
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3: Shut up and listen to my order.
4: Mahoney is the world's leading fast food forensic expert, and he is proud of that fact. But I will say, Audrey, you're quite good at this game as well.
5: Thank you.
4: Both of you on the same team, along with Julie, who is our contestant today, trying to figure it out. What fast food restaurant did these freakouts happen in? Julie, for reference, what is your favorite fast food restaurant?
6: I'm quite partial to Jack in the Box.
4: Okay. All right.
7: Love us some Jack in the Box. One of the very first 24-hour establishments in certain regions that made those fast food offerings. Dave, as you know, being the world's leading fast food forensic expert, I have eaten at all 525 Captain D's.
4: Oh, have you?
7: Across 23 of these great United States.
4: Mm-hmm.
7: Here in America.
5: You're a Captain D's guy over Long John Silver's guy?
7: I like the two-piece fish and clam strips meal, if you know what I'm saying.
5: You are such a liar, and I really got excited there for a minute because I do like Captain D's, too.
4: He got called Captain D once, and he's latched on ever since.
5: Oh, my right. God.
4: All right, Julie, here we go. Here's your first one, and there's a multiple choice for each one of these. This woman is going off on the staff for serving her a chicken wing that she thinks is too small. Cops over a chicken wing that is too small and offering to resolve the situation if they just give her a single chicken wing, but getting pushback. Is that A, a Buffalo Wild Wings, B, a Wingstop, or C, a Popeyes?
5: Mahoney, what's your gut? While you think, not trying to sway your decision
7: here.
5: I don't think
7: it's a Buffalo Wild Wings.
5: I think it's a Wingstop.
7: Do you?
5: Yeah.
7: I mean, the wing selection at Popeyes, you don't see the wings being ordered as much.
5: Sounded a little airy to me. That's why I'm going Wingstop,
7: but
5: personally.
7: If it's such an issue, I think Wingstop would have more wings on draw, and they would probably just give this lady a wing to shut her up.
5: Okay.
7: So I am going to go with Popeyes.
4: Mahoney's saying Popeyes. Audrey's going Wingstop based on the air conditioning.
5: Yes.
4: I will say Wingstop, always excellent air conditioning.
5: They do.
4: But Julie, you have to make the final decision. What do you say?
6: I'm going to go with Wingstop also. That was my first gut feeling.
4: Yeah, no, unfortunately for you girls, Mahoney was right. It was Popeyes.
5: Yeah. Also, I'm a little shocked. That was a pleasant Popeyes worker.
4: Did not immediately go to blows. Kind of surprising.
7: Video cut off a little too early.
5: got it. See? And that's right. Where we would have.
4: The next one here, this woman is belittling an employee for having a difficult time counting change. Let's have a listen.
8: I can't believe people can count back change. You should be able to add and subtract. That's basic elementary education.
9: Hey, Karen. Do you want to stop making fun of people's knowledge?
8: I'm not making fun of people. I don't care if you videotape me. Okay, you probably can't count either.
9: Just relax, Karen. Everything's going to be okay.
8: My name's not Karen.
5: Guys, hold on.
4: Yeah.
5: I'm with this lady. What do you mean you can't count change?
7: But this is not anything new. This is something that's been going on for, I would say, decades.
5: I think that it would still be pretty shocking if I handed over somebody a dollar bill and they didn't know what to do with it.
4: No,
5: I'm in the camp of this lady.
4: But also, like, berating some kid over change.
7: Was she berating?
5: I think she just says, I can't believe that this is real life. And then this guy's like, okay, Karen. Like, just trying to embarrass her. I don't know.
7: This is a tough one.
4: Here are the options. A, Subway. B, Chipotle. C, Chick-fil-A.
7: I don't think this is going to be...
5: Does that lady...
7: The air conditioning was so prevalent in this one. I mean, it was like blowing. The tone in that room did not feel like Chick-fil-A. Sounded a little too quiet for a Chick-fil-A, so I think this is a Chipotle.
5: Hmm. He sounded pretty close to her, like in a line. I don't know. Okay, I'm leading with you because I was wrong last time. I'm going Chipotle with Mahoney.
4: So Subway, Chipotle, or Chick-fil-A?
5: Okay, maybe a Subway.
4: Audrey's going Subway. Okay.
7: Subway is known for their... I'm sticking with Chick-fil-A.
4: All right.
7: Excuse me, Chipotle.
4: All right. Julie, up to you to make the final decision. Subway,
6: these,
4: Chipotle,
6: these
4: or Chipotle?
6: These two don't normally split ranks.
4: I know.
5: But I think maybe you should go with me. Dave's eyes got big when he said Subway.
6: I was thinking Subway, too, because I hate to say it, but they probably have lower paid employees that haven't been properly trained.
4: And, Julie, that is an excellent way of sussing it out. Subway it is. Still alive, still alive. We'll go to the third and final one here. Got to get this one right. Everyone focus. This woman goes into the food prep area to yell at the manager for refusing her service, all because she told them to hurry up.
10: Because I was nice to you. You're not nice.
5: The paint, that's McDonald's.
7: Yep. The beeps. Wow.
5: We don't
7: beeps
5: even need...
7: Beeps in there.
5: Dave, you don't even need to tell us anything.
7: Yeah.
5: That's McDonald's. It's the beeps in the background.
7: Somebody's not handling the fries in the manner that they should be.
5: Yes.
7: Audrey, that's a
5: poorly run McDonald's.
7: It is.
5: Probably somewhere in rural America.
4: Julie, do you agree?
6: I'm going with McDonald's.
4: For the win. From the paint.
5: From the paint.
4: You're wrong. No, I'm kidding.
5: Listen, I know those.
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3: I do my meditation in the bathroom. It's nice and quiet.
4: Like Joe Rogan has that thing you float on salt water, the self-deprivation
5: tank.
3: Yeah, I have mine. I don't have the money for a salt tank, but I can just sit on the toilet. I call it a self-defecation chamber.
6: Good job, Dave.
1: Dave and Mahoney.
7: I drive for the U.S. Postal Service, and my driver, my LLV trainer, he got busted with his girlfriend doing the nasty in the back of the LLV.
6: He said, I'm doing it on your mail.
5: I'm delivering another package.
1: And Mahoney.
5: The 37-year-old man got arrested for allegedly setting up what the authorities called an unauthorized petting zoo outside of a Dollar General.
3: I thought this was America.
5: He reportedly was only using stray cats.
3: That just sounds like an entrepreneur.
6: All right.
1: And now, this is Dave and Mahoney.
5: Hello, friends, and thank you for joining us on this Friday. Got some good news and some bad news to kick things off today. What would you like first there, Mahoney?
3: Dave, why don't we start off today's show? With some bad news.
5: So I learned something today with our bad news. Is it illegal to sell an undercover cop drugs if they're not actually drugs?
3: No. Or is it false advertising? Like, is that
5: advertising?
3: Is that an FTC like violation? But I didn't think they were cracking down on anything these days. So
5: 31-year-old man was arrested after meeting an undercover officer in Arizona and attempting to sell him what he claimed was meth. Mm-hmm. During the exchange, he allegedly provided a substance that was actually kosher salt instead of real drugs.
6: Hey, I got some meth for you.
3: So I haven't had any like experience, hands-on experience with meth. Does meth look like kosher salt?
5: Not Chris? Really sure.
6: I mean, the movie, the shows make us think it's blue.
3: It's Zoom pros. You can't tell me.
5: I will say, have not had a lot of experience with meth. Do love salt, though.
3: Kosher salt is the only salt that's better than kosher salt.
6: Maldon.
3: Oh, yeah. You know they sell it at Costco now?
6: You know they got it smoked Maldon salt?
3: What?
6: Yeah, it'll blow your mind.
3: Well, like my favorite thing to do with Maldon salt?
6: Maldon.
3: Just get some bread, put a little bit of butter on it.
6: Put that Maldon salt
3: on it. And wow.
6: Maybe it is meth. We're talking about it.
5: You guys are acting like this, like, oh, man, I love meth. You know,
6: ever done a line of salt before?
5: You just talking about your war stories with salt over here?
6: I have done a line of salt. Just lick it off.
3: Yep, there's times where I just go into my pantry, like when I don't know what I want to eat, and I lick my hand, pour some of the salt on it, and then lick it again.
6: I can't bro down with you any further.
5: You're kidding, right?
3: No, not at all. Why would that be?
6: You need a little salt.
3: You need salt. It's like
6: you're like a horse.
3: Yeah, it's
6: like
5: I'm trying to justify this. What do you mean you lick your hand like you're a toddler?
3: Not only do I do
5: covered in salt.
3: Salt, mm-hmm. But I like Tony Chachere's extra bold seasoning.
6: This man likes seasoning.
3: Gives me a little kick of heat.
6: The seasoning snack.
3: And you know what?
5: Listen,
3: salt.
5: We all enjoy our recreational stuff. I think it's time that we had to talk, Mahoney.
6: Mahoney dry rubs himself as a snack.
3: I am a dry guy. Me and Fred Durst.
6: Mahoney's just dry rubbing.
5: So some good news today as well. Obviously, World Cup is going on right now, and we've been talking about all these people from all over the world coming to the United States, many of them for the first time to experience the culture here.
3: Mm-hmm.
5: And, you know, it's entertaining to see people going to Waffle House for the first time.
3: I mean, we do the same thing when we go to, like, Audrey just went to Costa Rica and she went to, like, see a sloth.
6: Yeah, I did.
5: A tree and they had a baby.
6: I cried over that.
5: I bet you did.
6: Different story for a different day.
3: But what are they doing while they're here besides fighting a Waffle House?
5: They're not fighting at a Waffle House. In this case, the Scottish fans were in Boston and are drinking Boston out of beer. Boston! Like, I can imagine if you went to, like, I don't know, Salt Lake.
3: I mean, they're there, but I think the Bostonians are also doing a fair amount of drinking. I've seen some of those Red Sox games over the last week.
5: Well, you got to drink if you're a Red Sox fan.
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2: So, guys, I do have a question for you. If you were going to steal any kind of emergency service vehicle, what would it be and why?
3: See, I would go with an ambulance because I think it's big enough that I could handle. It'd be cool as hell. Fire truck would be awesome, but I don't think I could handle a fire truck.
2: It's too big. You'd be crashed into all kinds of stuff. Yeah.
3: And then, like, cruisers, like, I could just go buy a Crown Vic.
2: You do see some of those cars that get impounded from, like, drug dealers that they've rigged into patrol cars and taken the governor's off, and that's got to be up there for me, because having, like, you know, a souped up Mustang or like a BMW or something like that, that is a patrol car, you still have all the sirens and lights and stuff, but you know, without any of the, you know, traditional comfort of a Crown Vic, like, I want a high performance machine, that would be a ton of fun. But what about you, Audrey?
4: I would steal a horse.
2: A horse. Interesting.
3: That's an interest, yeah.
2: Especially considering your fear and hatred of horses.
4: Don't ask questions.
3: But she would love that horse, though.
4: Yes. I would free it.
3: She doesn't want to ride it.
4: I am actually stealing it so that I can give it a life of not work.
2: No, you would steal it so that way you could take it straight to the glue factory and get that horse back.
4: One thing about me is that I do love turning horses into glue.
3: Elmer's. That's what the horse's name was.
2: So I would consider this to be a pretty bold move. A 63-year-old man was arrested after he decided he was going to steal an emergency vehicle. So he went to the Jacksonville Police Department, and he decided that he was going to steal one of the vehicles out of their secured department lot, which in and of itself, risky move. But the truck that he decided to steal was a canine truck that had the canine in it?
3: Oh, hell no.
4: But did the canine know what was up? Because, I mean, normally they're, like, caged.
3: I think you got to, like, you got to talk to them in German, then they get all crazy.
2: I feel like canines are pretty smart animals, though, and they're like, hey, man, you smell like dirt and methamphetamine. Like, you are a problem.
4: Oh, yeah, if it's a sniffing dog, not a bomb dog, or, like, a drug dog, rather. Yeah, they for sure probably knew what was up.
2: So he briefly moved the truck within the property before then just driving away from the police station. Officers later located the vehicle and conducted a traffic stop, arresting him without incident, which is also kind of wild, because, like, what do you mean you're going to steal a police truck that has a canine in it and then you're not even going to run?
3: Yeah.
2: Yeah, they're just like, they just pulled you over and there was no further incident? You didn't even, like, bite anyone?
3: Just feels like a wasted opportunity.
2: Or maybe he just really in that moment was like, they are looking for any excuse to release this canine on me.
3: Yeah.
2: I'm just going to go ahead and hang it up right now.
3: Maybe don't steal an actual police cruiser with a dog in it next time, though.
2: Good pro tip.
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2: but equally entertaining,
3: it's Pop Trash
2: on Dave and Mahoney.
4: So if you love Viking shows, and I know you do, Otter, because that is your heritage.
5: Big fan of slightly angry dudes.
4: Yeah, with big axes and a lot of tattoos. This one's called Blood Axe, and it's going to be on Amazon Prime. It's part of their MGM Studios releases. And they have so much early confidence in this show that they've actually greenlit it for season number two before season number one even has an official air date yet.
5: Oh, awesome. Love that. Yeah. I mean, well, I think that we're kind of lacking a little bit of those, like, testosterone-y shows. You know, Peaky Blinders was one of them. I would even say maybe even, like, Breaking Bad was kind of that.
4: Yeah.
5: Yellowstone, for sure, in that camp. Where do you kind of find that at the moment? I feel like we're kind of lacking that.
4: Yeah, I mean, we had Vikings, which was a really popular show, but
5: wonderful.
4: I feel like that was a long time ago now. And this one follows Eric Bloodaxe, a 10th century Norse warrior, ooh, and his wife Gunnhild, as they battle for control of the Norwegian
5: throne. The Lady
4: throne.
5: Vikings are so cool.
4: They're so hot and so dirty, but still so hot.
5: Yeah. And they were the first... they were the first, like, warriors.
4: Yeah.
5: They're so cool.
6: I also feel like, man, if I'm an actor and I get cast on one of these shows, you're always in, like, the wilderness. It's cold. There's, like, the elements around there. Like, that is not what I would want to be cast on.
4: You want to be on White Lotus.
6: I want White Lotus or bring back whatever Entourage, you know? Like, or put me in an Adam Sandler movie. One of those. Those are, like, the cush movies and productions you want to be
4: a Viking
6: part of.
4: Show or Game of Thrones. Like, filming sucks.
6: Terrible.
4: So Toy Story 5 is out this weekend, getting kind of mixed reviews. So it received a Rotten Tomatoes score that had an unfortunate franchise record. It was the lowest of them as far as the fresh, strong overall rating.
6: Well, I'm seeing it at 94.
4: Yeah, I mean, so there's the 94 from the audience, right? Or is that from the critics?
6: That looks like to be, I think that's the critics.
4: Oh, really?
6: I mean,
4: okay. It's Toy Story 5. I don't think they're going to screw it up.
5: No, and especially because Tom Hanks and is so
6: Tim Allen.
5: They're both so beloved. And they're getting old. And I think that that's kind of like one of those things that I have a takeaway, that I need to go see this movie and I haven't seen Toy Story 3 or 4. And I feel like I have to go watch this film because, like,
6: 3 was really, the ending of the series. 4 was good. I mean, Pixar doesn't put out bombs. And this one, you know, where they're pitting it against, like, the digital age.
5: Yes. I forgot that one.
6: I will say this. And I've also been seeing so many trends online about, like, you know, hey, Mom, why do you care about Toy Story 3? And it's like every mom with, like, a kid who's got, like, a Buzz or a Woody, you're like, oh, now they're like 25 and you're like, you know.
5: Is Toy Story our Looney Tunes era?
4: So do you guys remember the Elf actor from the movie Elf, Faison Love? He was the manager of the department store.
6: He's been in a bunch of, like, Vince Vaughn movies well. He's a fun actor.
4: He just got arrested. He's booked on 2 counts of contempt of court for allegedly violating a court order tied to a paternity case. And
6: those aren't
4: his
6: real charges.
5: Real charges, and those aren't his kids.
4: Yeah. He does have, there's an ongoing.
6: Taking to Lori, not a real court paternity dispute.
4: But he also, in 2017, had a misdemeanor assault against an airport valet, which is hilarious.
5: Whatever.
4: He got off the plane.
6: Again, these are fine.
4: 2024, a felony assault accusation against a hotel clerk and a credit card machine.
6: Sometimes you got to beat that credit card machine's ass for not going through.
5: Yeah. I'm in his favor.
4: It's not
5: favor.
4: My card, it's the machine.
6: Yeah, like, was he convicted of these or was he just charged?
4: No. He's got some convictions in there.
5: It's fine. All allegedly.
4: Yeah. But the final thing I want to share with you guys today is Eugene Levy is back.
6: Love us some Eugene Levy, man. A treasure. And you know what? Like, this, he should be an inspiration to guys who are just okay looking.
4: Yeah.
6: Because as he's gotten older and richer, he is now like a zaddy.
5: Yeah, that's how I feel.
6: Or a grand zaddy.
5: Him and Steve Carell, both. I'm like, wait a second.
4: You used to be ugly, and that's why you were so funny, and now you're good looking on top of it?
5: And that should never happen. Yeah. And I think that that's where money, like Mahoney just said,
6: good
5: comes into play. Like, good for them for utilizing their kind of interesting looks to make them more money so they could be hotter.
4: And his show is The Reluctant Traveler, so his whole thing is that he hasn't traditionally enjoyed traveling, and so they decided to do a whole TV series.
6: It's like the third or fourth season?
4: Yeah, they have renewed it, and it's coming back for the fourth season.
6: Nice.
4: And Eugene Levy back out on the road. And I've watched a few episodes.

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1: From the WALG newsroom, I'm Jared Cirillo. The city of Valdosta is now launching new billing software. On July 1st, customers who currently pay their bills for the city online will need to create a new online payment account on or after July 1 to continue paying their bills online. The city's online payment portal will be down for maintenance from June 19th through July 1st. Customers will not be able to pay online during that time, but no late fees will be charged for bills due in that window. A three-car crash happened when an Albany police patrol car failed to yield, according to Georgia State Patrol. The report states the officer went to back out of a residence. The patrol car struck a vehicle traveling eastbound on West Gordon. The impact caused the car to strike the third vehicle. You're up to date from the Talk Radio 1590 and 99.3 WALG Newsroom. I'm Jared Cirillo.
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9: Albany weather.
10: A flood watch remains in effect today. Showers, a few thunderstorms will continue to pop up. A few could be strong to severe, high around 84. Showers around tonight, low 73. Clouds with showers and thunderstorms likely tomorrow, high 86. From the Georgia Weather Net, I'm meteorologist KJ Allen.
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2: Have you guys ever thrown a trash can at somebody?
3: Yeah.
2: Yeah, I have too. And I will say, it's a whole lot of fun.
3: Any man who grew up in the Attitude era of the WWE in the 90s, you know, the hardcore era, like, we knew, like, you would see somebody get hit with a trash can, you'd be like, hell yeah, I'm gonna try that.
2: And I'm not sure exactly how old this guy was that did this, but, you know, he looked to be, you know, early millennial, you know, late Gen X, you know, in that area.
3: So he grew up in the DX era, yeah.
2: Probably. But there was some incident, I guess, where there was a kid that was on a motorcycle and supposedly was driving kind of recklessly, and they ended up finding out didn't have insurance and all this stuff. He was probably being kind of a jerk on the motorcycle. And there was like a street festival that was going on, and so the roads were closed for pedestrian dining and crowds. And police say that this suspect got so mad at the guy on the motorcycle. Again, not exactly sure what he did before this, but the suspect got so angry that he picked up a trash can and chucked it at the passing motorcycle, hitting it and impacting the rider, causing him to crash. And so you're like, oh, wow, that's a...
3: That was a crash?
2: That was a hefty throw of a trash can, because you really got to, like, elevate and get some speed behind if you're going to knock somebody off a motorcycle.
3: Depends on what type of trash can. Again, if we're talking a professional wrestling trash can that's made out of, like, thin-ass aluminum, or are we talking, like, dumpster, like high school-level trash cans that are that had barely any movement to them?
2: So, Mahoney, going back to our personal experience throwing trash cans, were you involved in a kerfuffle at the time, or were you...
3: Middle school rumble. We were having our own personal, like, little mini Royal Rumble in the gymnasium.
2: And okay, but so it was
3: a rubber trash can.
2: Unsanctioned, but at the same time, a controlled environment.
4: Unsanctioned trash can toss, Dave. Many are usually.
3: No rules apply.
4: Unsanctioned.
3: You know?
2: I also have an experience, and I'm not proud to admit that this was much later in life. Oh. It was in my early 20s. There was some guy that had been kind of like picking a fight with one of my friends, and we were all out at the local bar, and he decided that he was going to like try to drag my friend outside and fight him, and we saw it because we were in the parking lot. It was like a parking lot party, same sort of thing, and we were like, oh, hell no, because this guy had been known to want to pick a fight and kind of like bullying. Just like a bigger dude, like problematic, but unfortunately, he did not plan on there being six of us, one of which, me, had a trash can. I remember running down that alley, grabbing this trash can, and it was, you know, outside at like a college bar, so it was just like full of plastic cups and cans and bottles and everything else. I elevated that thing over my head, and I slammed it over his head, and the stuff just went everywhere. It was a rubber trash can, so I don't think it really hurt him. But just the impact startled him, and that was enough.
4: That's right. Alone.
3: The distraction.
2: And it would get gotten up against the fence, leave our friend alone.
4: Boy, are you on a...
3: And then you stone cold stun him, drink two beers, and you walk off into the sunset.
2: So again, this guy caught felony charges for doing this. Don't condone it, but I do understand why that thought would cross your mind.
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0: Do I have to?
1: Greg is joining us today for a round of Lazy Bones Mahones. And Greg, I know that you've been listening for a long time, so let me ask you this question. Do you believe that Mahoney is lazy, or do you think that he is efficient?
2: Well, I, like Mahoney, have been accused of weaponizing incompetence, but I think it's pure genius, and he's just 100% efficient.
3: Thank you, Greg. You know, when I was a young man and I was traveling the streets of the Czech Republic, visiting their capital, Prague, I came across a wise man who was selling meats on the streets, and he said, son, the key to life is working smarter, not harder. And then he sold me some really delicious chicken, and it was great. Okay, sure.
4: Okay.
3: That's all I know. I had a friend who visited Prague once who had really good street meats.
1: I've been to Prague. They have delicious street meats. That's true.
3: For good. Yeah. And that friend was not Dave.
1: He was not. Greg, your job here is to figure out which one of these is 100% true. So Mahoney's wife has shared with us a couple of things that happened behind the scenes. Your job is to suss out which one has no lie in it whatsoever. The first one is entitled Bath Time for Baby.
5: Mahoney is an attentive, engaged father, and he takes his role very seriously. He is an excellent wingman, especially during bath time. We have a little routine where he hands me cups of water, I wash our daughter, and then he dries her off. It's a nice way to wind down each day, and we do it at the exact same time every night. So it was super confusing to me the other night when in the middle of bath time, he just stopped handing me water, even though the sink was running and the cups were overflowing. I saw him looking intently at his phone, so I thought something serious was going on. Our toddler and I were starting to get impatient after a minute or two, so I asked what was going on and saw on his phone that he was making us both wait and wasting water so he could submit a DoorDash order. I just stared at him and he said, baby, this is hard work and I gotta deal with my hunger. He couldn't have done it before or after. It had to be right then. Got it.
4: Dave, this is difficult because we know.
1: What was the DoorDash order?
3: It was Berea Tacos. Berea Tacos.
4: I said Berea yesterday.
3: And
4: bro.
3: In my defense.
4: You got to stop it.
3: In my defense, I had not eaten all day because I had been so attentive and such a good father.
1: I see.
3: I did not have one moment to myself to eat.
4: Your baby would understand.
3: She would understand. And she was all right. She was just, you know, my wife doesn't like that. So I'm the water dispenser. Mm-hmm. And she is the water pourer.
1: Do you still take the temperature?
3: It's 100 degrees on the dot.
4: I don't mean to laugh.
1: So that's that. The reason I ask that, that is hilarious, by the way. 100 degrees on the dot. Which is precisely the temperature.
3: That's her favorite temperature.
1: It's the temperature of a hot tub. That's great.
3: Yeah, that's good temperature. Great bath water.
1: But the reason why I ask that is because that is important. If you're so intent on making sure the water is exactly the right temperature, I don't even know if you're... hunger, no matter how severe, would distract you from what you consider to be a very important job.
3: Well, Dave, I still see the, it's a meat thermometer that I actually use take the temperature.
4: So it jogged your memory of being hungry.
1: Of meats.
4: It does.
3: And so my wife gets splashed, though. She's in like the Shamu splash zone down near the baby in her little portable tub.
1: All right, so let's play the second one because I'm not sure about that one. That it feels like you may not get distracted in that circumstance, but the second one here is entitled Captain Planet.
5: Mahoney is also very helpful with washing the many dishes and cups that pile up during the course of the day. He usually does the dishes while I brush our daughter's hair and teeth and make the final preparations to put her to bed. Except two nights ago, he didn't. I didn't realize it until the next morning when I was unloading the dishwasher and could not find her milk cups anywhere. After searching for several minutes, I finally found the used empty cup sitting in the fridge, and I was so confused. When Mahoney got home from work, I asked him why the dirty milk cups were in the fridge, and he shrugged and said, they stayed cold, baby. We could definitely use them a second day. It's easy being green. Later, he admitted that he stuck them in the fridge because his parents were coming over and he didn't have time to wash them. Why he didn't just say that instead of trying to convince me he was being eco-friendly is still a mystery.
4: So this is true, David. I'm going to tell you why. Because I am going to remember, because I'm a woman, a story from the past. And Mahoney has told us that he has had people come over, like cleaners or his family or someone, and he has stuffed things in the oven.
1: Oh, and he used to stuff things when he would have a girl coming over back in the day. He would just stuff everything in
4: the
1: closet.
4: This is true.
3: That's actually how we got a baby.
4: Mahoney's good at stuffing. So I think that this is at least more true. The only thing that I would think is not true maybe about the first one is that it didn't take like 2 minutes or something, you know. Like it still happened, but there's like a time differential.
3: Think I'm quicker on them sticks.
4: I think you're quicker on the sticks.
3: On that draw for DoorDash.
4: I think that it was a little bit faster
3: than
4: that.
3: Your daughter may know something.
1: I think you might be right.
4: Oh, my God.
1: Max time it takes Mahoney to order a favorite dish from DoorDash, 30 seconds.
4: It's on his favorites.
1: There's no way say it took like 2 minutes to order something.
4: Dude, on the pain. That's hilarious.
1: All right, Greg. Ultimate decision is yours. Which one of these two is 100% true?
2: I can tell you why number one is false. If Mahoney didn't eat all day, his body would shut down. He'd pass out.
1: Blood sugar's low.
4: No, but I will say Mahoney is like a one meal man.
3: Yeah, that's true.
4: Because he is just, you know, he's fueled by the protein.
1: So, Greg, are you going with number two is 100% true?
2: I'm with Audrey. Yes, I'm going with number two for multiple reasons. I know Mahoney likes number two, so we'll go with number two.
4: Greg, you know our
3: Can
4: friends.
3: We get a drum roll, please?
1: Here
3: Dave.
1: You go.
3: Greg, number two is 100% correct. It was a minute top.
0: Dave and Mahoney. The Dave and Mahoney Show. 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
2: Talking about family secrets on the show today, and you can remain anonymous if you want to. But we posted this up on social media, and, you know, we're just kind of thinking about some of the things that you maybe don't learn about until later in life because, you know, Ancestry.com and 23andMe and all those sites revealed all sorts of things about families that had been previously kept secret that for generations in some cases.
3: Could go to the grave and then are exposed outside of the grave. I mean, I think we've all kind of been a part of conversations, too, the older we get with family members that you're like, that's not how I remember that. And then you start getting bits of the true story or what really happened back then.
2: So Wham on Facebook, at Dave Mahoney, said, when I was 22 years old, I found out I had an older sister.
3: Ooh.
2: After I started seeing pictures of this little girl with my grandma and my aunts and even a childhood friend on social media, I had questions and started demanding answers. At 22, a blood sister.
3: That just disappeared or they gave up?
2: Doesn't say. Just said that I didn't realize that I actually had an older sister until I was 22 years old.
4: I don't really know if I believe this one, but it is up on our Facebook. My grandmother was returning from a trip from Europe back to the United States, and she was sitting in the airport. There was two men behind her talking about the murder of JFK. She went and told a security guard, but they just didn't take her seriously. And a month later, he was shot.
2: Oh, they're saying that she heard them discussing that it was going to happen?
4: Yeah. I mean, I don't know if I believe you, Carrie, but that's a great lore. That's a great familial lore.
3: What do you want? I got one. I'll share a family one.
2: You have a family secret?
3: You probably never heard.
2: I would love to hear.
3: So I didn't know this. My grandfather on my mom's side was not my biological grandfather until I was probably like 18 or 20.
2: Interesting. Why is that?
3: My biological grandfather, I come to find out when I'm around 20, 22 years old, was murdered in a insurance fraud.
2: No!
3: Like,
4: that is so insane.
3: Like insurance fraud scheme from his new wife. My grandmother and him were married.
2: Right.
3: For, you know, whatever. Had my mom and her brother, and then they got divorced when my mom was like one.
2: Right.
3: Maybe. And she had him murdered on a beach in Southern California in like 1961.
2: Did she go to prison for it? Did she get busted for it? Or do you not know?
3: I couldn't find any of the court cases about what happened to her, but, you know, that's the thing. Like, I had no idea. Like, it was one of those things that, like, I don't even think my mom knew until we were older, and we kind of both found out.
4: Mahoney, there is another story just like that up on our Facebook. I don't know if you want to do it right now, Dave, but this person said that Sasha is her name. My grandfather's side of the family was murdered for $2,000 in insurance money. This was way back in the day when people still rode horses primarily. And there's a story in a book that was written by someone who went to prison trying to find out why people like my family were killed. And she didn't learn about this until she was 20.
2: Can you imagine your whole family getting murked for like $1,700?
3: Well, $2,000 in like back then.
2: Oh, I know.
4: In horse time?
2: Now it's just like it's like
3: $3 million.
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At 7:33 a.m. Eastern Daylight Time, Doppler radar indicated thunderstorms producing heavy rain across the warned area. Between 1.5 and 3 inches of rain have fallen. Additional rainfall amounts of 1 to 2 inches are possible in the warned area. Flash flooding is ongoing or expected to begin shortly. Hazard, flash flooding caused by thunderstorms. Source, radar. Impact, flash flooding of small creeks and streams, urban areas, highways, streets, and underpasses, as well as other poor drainage and low-lying areas. Some locations that will experience flash flooding include Fitzgerald, Ozilla, Mystic, Rebecca, Fitzgerald Municipal Airport, Louisville, Queensland, Ashton, Ada, Bowens Mill, Irwinville, Arp, O'Shearfield, Ray, Red Bluff, and Amboy. Turn around. Don't drown when encountering flooded roads. Most flood deaths occur in vehicles. Repeating, a flash flood warning has been issued until 10 a.m. Eastern Daylight Time for the following counties in Georgia, Ben Hill, Irwin, and Turner.

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2: Family secrets, sometimes it comes from all the genealogy tests that are out there now, and that's what happened with Allie, 23andMe. What was the family secret that you discovered?
3: Hey, so my sweet mother back in the day in like 1992 was a little bit of a problem child. And so my grandma had to put her in an institution for a little while. And when she got out, she ended up staying with a neighborhood lady for a little while who took in foster kids and troubled children in the neighborhood. Well, that lady had a whole scheme to try and get her own baby by pairing up her foster son at the time with these various kids that she was bringing in. My mom had a boyfriend at the time, so for my whole life, I thought that my bio dad was this one man that my mom had told me my whole life, oh yeah, it's this guy. I almost named you after him. His name was Britt. I was going to be named Brittany. When I was 25, decided to go and like hunt this guy down and see if I could figure out, you know, some more information about my

0: first family.
1: Oh, my God.
0: Found him on Facebook, sent him a message. We went and did a paternity test, and it came back negative. And that was a huge shock to my mom because she had no doubt in her mind that this man was the sperm donor that created me.
2: Wow.
0: I took a 23andMe test, and it came back after growing up my whole life thinking I'm just this little European mutt white girl. I came back as 30% Japanese, and that kind of signaled to my mom, oh, crap, I think I know who your bio dad is. And it turns out that lady that she had lived with after she was institutionalized and made her sleep with her foster son, and they actually got pregnant with me.
2: Oh, my God, Allie.
1: I am kind of speechless.
2: That has got so many layers of messed up in it. So did you ever get in touch with your real biological dad?
3: Or is that something you just don't want to touch with a 10-foot pole?
0: Yes, if I could find him.
2: So you still haven't found him?
0: I only know his first name. No, because I only have a first name. He was in the foster care system, so no one that I met through 23andMe knows him. And his foster mom that my mom knew once upon a time has since passed away.
1: Man.
0: And all I know is his name was Steve, and he lived in AJ around 1992 to 1993, and that's it. I've never been able to find him.
1: Holy crap, girlfriend. That is so crazy. But
3: well, if anybody knows a guy who was like half Japanese who lived in AJ around that time, reach out.
2: We'll solve it for you, Allie. We'll solve it.
3: Holy cow.
1: Now you got a cool team to root for in FIFA. I mean, like, yeah. At least it's not just like, I mean, Japan's the least in the World Cup. You got cool jerseys. Sorry, girl. I'm just trying to make light of it. I don't know, dude. That's so hard. That's so heavy. I'm so sorry.
0: Oh, it's okay. I found out like 7 years ago, so the mystery is kind of worn off by now. Hopefully someday something will come up and I'll find him, but for now it's just a crazy mystery and a fun story to bar.
2: Well, thank you for sharing today.
0: Of course, you guys. I hope you have a great rest of your day.
1: You too, Allie.
3: Thanks for the call, Allie.
2: Family secrets. Holy moly.
1: Can you top that?
3: We need to find Steve.
1: Was his name Steve?
3: Yeah, it was half Japanese Steve.
1: Who was in foster care.
2: Yeah.
1: Who was clearly... I mean, he's got, that's dark too. He was like forced to have sex with people.
2: All of this is wild.
1: Wow.
2: 833-YO-DUMMY if you'd like to share a story.
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0: 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More artists. It's my life. More music. More drunks. Okay, we're just kidding about that last one.
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2: From the WALG newsroom, I'm Jared Cirillo. 36-year-old Jeffrey Tyler Kinzer reportedly opened fire with an AR-15 rifle in the family's front yard gathering in Lee County on June 7th. Attorneys for the Lee County family member said, "We do not understand or agree with the initial decisions made by the Lee County Sheriff's Office to only charge Jeffrey Tyler Kinzer with one count of aggravated assault." In addition, the family says they don't understand why Kinzer received a bond so low of only $5,000 prior to any of the victims even being notified before granting the bond. The Lee County Animal Shelter will be temporarily closed for up to 2 weeks due to an illness affecting animals. The precautionary measure is being taken to protect the health and well-being of the animals and help prevent the spread of illness. The Watermelon National Classic tears up the circle track Saturday night. Race lovers don't want to miss this one. Grandstand admission is free. I'm Jared Cirillo.
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13: A flood watch remains in effect today. Showers, a few thunderstorms will continue to pop up. A few could be strong to severe, high around 84. Showers around tonight, low 73. Clouds with showers and thunderstorms likely tomorrow, high 86. From the Georgia Weather Net, I'm meteorologist KJ Allen.
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2: We are sharing family secrets on the show today. You can call us in the studio anytime if you would like to share yours. And Kenny is joining us today. What's going on, man?
3: I got a good story from my family history.
2: Okay, lay it on us.
3: Growing up, my grandmother told us that she grew up most of her life in an orphanage, but we never knew why. About half a dozen years ago, I had my genealogy researched, and I found out that during Prohibition, one of my grandmother's brothers were at a speakeasy type place, and their mom went to roust them out, and when she knocked on the door, got in a fight with the doorman. He kicked her in the stomach, she fell down the steps and died.
2: Oh.
3: And there was a murder trial and everything, and the guy got off on the murder trial.
4: Whoa!
2: Why do all of these stories, I mean, we talk about family secrets, and I was thinking, you know, people may find out they have a secret brother or something like that. Murders so regularly involved, and a lot of times you don't figure it out until years or decades later.
4: Because how do you tell your... Here's the reason why I feel like most of these stories are... You're finding out about them years later. You don't tell a kid that grandma got kicked in the stomach and fell down the stairs and died when you're four.
2: She's trying to go to a speakeasy. Yeah.
4: A kid doesn't know what a speakeasy is, and they should not even know what murder is.
2: Yeah, I guess there's not really a good time to bring that up.
4: No.
2: Yeah, wow. No. That is wild. Well, thanks for sharing.
3: Yeah, the guy that did the genealogy even has newspaper articles and everything about the murder trial.
4: Whoa. Okay,
2: why did the guy get off the murder trial? Did you ever find out?
3: They said there wasn't enough evidence that she didn't fall down the steps. That could have been
5: an accident.
4: Yeah, it also ties to
5: government. I mean, that's like back in like the 30s
4: letters.
5: And stuff when,
4: yeah,
5: you know,
4: man,
5: you could just get away with literally anything. Did you find anything else interesting in that genealogy report?
3: On the other side, my dad's side, I found out that there was another family where the grandpa, my great-great-grandfather had a second family, like a unmarried mistress.
2: Man, 23andMe and Ancestry.com just blowing up all kinds of secrets. Like, these people, I mean, I guess they took it to the grave, so it doesn't matter to them now. But everyone did such a good job of keeping secrets back in the day where you had a whole secret family, and then stupid 23andMe has to show up and ruin
4: it. If you seriously
2: everything.
4: Think about it, I mean, like, 23andMe started right whenever people were at least still in their 80s. You know,
2: I know, and you're like,
4: 80s or 90s.
2: Come on, let me die first.
4: So, like, I mean, and that would be if you were really old. I mean, you could be doing a lot of mishap things, like even in the 50s and still be pretty young.
2: Yeah.
4: So,
5: no secrets. Everything, you know, like, can you imagine our great-great-grandchildren scrolling through our Instagram accounts?
4: Seeing old grandma thirst traps.
5: Yep. Oh, Grammy's ass doing squats at the gym.
2: What a story. Thanks for sharing.
3: Thank you.
2: Family secrets. Boy, have we had some interesting ones so far. Eric is joining us today with a story. What happened to you, Eric?
6: How's my favorite trio doing?
2: We're doing fantastic. And of course, Eric from New York has got a family secret.
6: Of course. There's quite a lot of them. But nah, so listen, I had this grandmother. She was like the sweetest grandmother ever. She was that one that had, like, you know, the butterscotch candies in a purse and always stuck a $5 bill to all the grandkids. She was the dope one. Well, my grandfather passed away when I was about 10 or 11. He drowned in a bathtub. Moving forward, 20-something years later, my grandmother's on her deathbed, and she, in fact, did confess to us that she drowned him.
2: What?
6: It was ruled as an accident. They said that he fell asleep in the bathtub. He was very old, and it happened. She did, in fact, drown him, and because there was no struggle, they ruled it as an accident. But wait, the drama continues to unfold.
2: But wait, there's more?
6: Oh, wait, there's more. So, come to find out, the gentleman we thought was my grandfather was, in fact, my real grandfather's brother.
4: Hold on, wait. I need to be able to process this. So, wait, say that again.
6: So, my grandmother and my grandfather were originally together.
2: Right.
6: The grandfather we knew was actually his brother. The real grandfather actually passed away. Come to find out, she murdered him, too.
2: You had a serial killer grandmother that also was very sweet and used to slip you $5 bills and some candy.
4: Well, but and also can, loved mother, loved having relations with family.
2: The whole family.
4: The whole family.
2: Yeah.
6: So now my thought process is like, I'm glad I never pissed her off because God knows what she could have put in those butterscotch candies.
2: The fact that she was capable of that and that she carried it throughout her entire life and then on her deathbed, she's like, oh, before I go, just one last thing.
5: That's how you make an exit.
2: Wow, that is...
4: Well, she needed to get it off her chest before she met her maker is what was going on.
6: It was like, look, I got to confess this so God lets me into heaven. I don't know what her train...
2: Also, God, if you're listening, don't let her in.
4: Yeah, sorry
2: to talk.
4: Sorry, Eric. I don't know. Grandma's up there.
5: you repent at the end. You call it a day. You're getting up.
2: Yeah, that's wild.
6: Hey, listen, we grew up Catholic. As long as you repent,
4: say a few Hail Marys, you're good, brother.
5: Wow. What a story, Eric.
2: Holy moly.
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3: Super speeder edition of the Redneck Report, and we'll start with a guy who decided that he was going to celebrate a big night out. 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
3: In a 45.
4: Okay, that is a little fast for a 45.
3: He was pulled over and wasn't drunk, said he was actually out celebrating, and that's why he'd rented the car for the night.
4: Mm-hmm.
3: But 107 on the interstate,
4: fine.
3: Okay.
4: Whatever.
3: 107 and a 45, which is probably like a business district.
4: Yeah.
3: Probably not great.
4: Probably not. That's a little much. But I will say, props for not being drunk.
3: Yeah. Yep. This one has to do with a woman. Her name is Jasmine Melvin. She is 34 years old. And she was driving 108 miles per hour in a 65.
4: Was she driving a Lamborghini also?
3: She was not. In fact, when she got pulled over, she was in a 65, which is more appropriate, as we said, but she was still going at 108 miles per hour.
4: Woo!
3: But the reason why it made news is because she got booked into jail for obviously going, 43 miles per hour over the speed limit. The excuse that she gave was really interesting. She said, "I'm rushing home because I have to watch the latest episode of Love Island."
5: Yes, it's a big thing in girl culture right now. You must get home to watch.
4: But it's at 108 miles per hour.
6: Show, so it'll be there when you
5: gotta
6: get
5: watch
6: there.
3: Like, I would recognize this as a suitable excuse if we were talking about must-see TV, a new episode of Friends from back in the day, or TGIF was coming on, you had to see Danny Tanner. Because if you missed it, you just missed it.
4: It's gone.
3: It's gone forever.
4: But streaming,
3: you can just watch it.
4: Always.
3: Right there.
4: Anytime. You can pause it.
3: Yeah,
4: real.
5: Whatever,
4: real.
5: I understand you, girlfriend. It's okay.
3: This guy was laying in his bed and just, going to sleep for the night. And all of a sudden, he felt a bit of a nudge on the shoulder. And, sometimes you think, perhaps it's sexy time. This is...
5: That's how it starts, with a nudge on a shoulder?
3: Or something. Nudge somewhere. I've been married for a long time, man. Like, if I feel a punch to the back of the head, I'm like, thank
5: better
3: God.
5: Credit that both of your wives deserve more credit than a nudge on the shoulder, okay?
3: Well, it wasn't his wife or anyone, really. It was an F-150.
4: What?
3: A 54-year-old man. He ran a stop sign, left the road because he was speeding as well, and ran into a house and ended up in the bedroom of a 62-year-old man who was just trying to snooze for the evening.
4: Oh.
3: Hello.
5: That's the start of some weird thing that I've never seen before.
3: It's the strangest three-way you've ever heard. A 54-year-old man, a 62-year-old man, and an F-150. What happens
4: We
3: next?
4: Know what that F
5: Broke
4: stands
5: Mountain
4: for.
5: Part two.
0: This is Dave and Mahoney. Albany's Classic Rock. If you have a passion for booming drums and epic guitar solos, Gene creaming vocals.
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2: We have a major development in Mahoney's journey to become the world's first plus-size male Tommy Bahama model. There's a couple things. If you haven't been following along and you want to see the videos for yourself, first off, buckle up. It's intense.
3: There's so many.
4: You mean unbuckle, Dave, because it's getting sexy.
3: I mean, it's getting sexy? I thought it was sexy from the
4: I'm
3: first.
4: I'm getting very, very, very inappropriate DMs.
2: Are you
4: I
2: really?
4: Will have you know.
3: He's such a liar.
2: When he says very inappropriate DMs, he's referring to when the actual Tommy Bahama brand reached out to him and they said, hey, we've seen your videos. Could you stop?
4: We're not looking for a brand partnership at this point, but they said, Dave, they were going to send me some Tommy Bahama shirts
2: way to bribe you to stop.
4: So, but they said, no, you could continue a fashion show of your own liking.
2: But we're not...
4: We're not looking for brand partnerships. I'm not ready to get into a relationship with you at this point.
2: They're going to keep it casual. Well, would you say that you're in a situationship with Tommy Bahama as a brand?
3: No, this is one-sided.
4: I'm going to make them love me, Audrey. That's what you don't understand.
3: Yeah.
4: It's because they're going to see just how committed I am.
3: To be fair, you need to do headshots. Because if you're going to actually try and become a model, there's a barrier of it. You're skipping a lot of steps here. And they think that you want to be a brand ambassador because that's the way you're pitching it to them. You're going through and you're making all these beautiful videos with your toes out and your belly button out. Mm-hmm. And
4: sock
3: your nipples.
4: Lines, those very
3: sock
4: sexy.
3: Lines.
4: There's a lot of people who are asking me to get on Feet Finder.
3: Knees sometimes. No, there are. Shins sometimes. No, sometimes it's just full breasts. But you need to go through and do the modeling properly. I mean, you have to have watched one episode of America's Next Top Model. You know that you have to take headshots.
4: Please refer to them, my pectorals, as manatees.
3: Manatees.
4: Because they do kind of also look like manatees.
2: It is having a bit of an effect around the office. There's a sales executive, Ed, stopped by the office the other day, and he said, hey, man, I just want to tell you, I'm proud of you.
4: That meant a lot, man. Yeah. Like, I mean, to have somebody who is paying attention down in, our sales area to what we're doing as a show.
3: Proud is an interesting choice of words, though. Because, like, is he implying that we should not be proud? Like, what?
2: It's like when somebody comments on, like, the plus size bikini pics, and they're
3: proud of you.
2: You're
3: brave.
2: You're so brave for posting this.
3: You're brave, Mahoney. We're proud of you.
4: No, this isn't like a body positivity thing. This is, everybody knows I'm just a massive narcissist that loves seeing myself. Like, I don't care how I look. I love myself no matter what.
3: Well, Ed's proud of you.
2: Rossi,
3: we're proud of you.
2: I want to go to you on this because, you know, you're the regional vice president and executive director of production and programming, and you sold yourself coming into this show, the RVP of
3: PPPs. Of PPPs.
2: Yeah. As kind of a great mind that would enhance the brand for the show and, you know, would make the company proud. How do you feel about this?
5: Well, Dave, on behalf of the company, you know, we're not doing anything that's violating anything. So, you know, as of right now, Mahoney is well within step with what we have going on. And there's nothing really, you know, he's not doing anything out of sorts.
2: Then why do I feel so violated every time I see one of these videos?
3: Well, HR ain't going to do nothing for you, so.
5: Yeah.
3: Well, so you're on your own. That's a lonely island.
4: I'm going to continue.
2: Which is exactly where you'd find a plus-size Tommy Bahama model.
3: Yes.
2: On an island.
4: That's right. And I wait.
3: He is the island.
4: So I think I do have an idea. So our sales manager spent a lot of time in Seattle and the Tommy Bahama corporate headquarters also in Seattle. So
2: what
4: are they
2: doing in Seattle?
4: I don't know.
2: Tommy Bahama in Seattle? Like, it couldn't be in the, Florida Keys?
4: They're owned by a major corporation.
2: Or something. Yeah.
4: I don't know who exactly owns them. Thomas Bahama.
3: He sold out.
4: Junior,
3: they
4: third.
3: Went to the Pacific Northwest. That's why they're so cool to you. Oh, my God.
4: They don't understand this laid-back lifestyle
3: lead.
4: Oh,
3: my God. They need to get back into the sunshine.
4: But I think I'm going to force an online movement. It's starting, Dave. Because, you know, again, like we're in like the... Third week. We're entering the third week.
3: Are we really? God, it feels like a year.
4: So long. And I still have over 100 Tommy Bahama shirts that I can model.
2: No, are you planning to model every single one of your 120?
4: People are asking for me to see the entire collection.
2: They're not.
3: Who?
4: You don't see my DMs?
2: Show us.
4: That would be violating the HIPAA.
2: Okay, yeah. HIPAA.
3: This is like the Canadian girlfriend when you're 12.
4: No, they're asking. I've got like big creators on TikTok
3: creators.
4: Are wanting to collaborate.
2: Sure.
4: They are.
2: I believe you.
4: Got Mahoney's a guy who's big into skincare wants to, me to do a collab with him.
2: Because he's like, your skin is awful.
3: It's like, hey, man, we can moisturize some more. Did let me give you some lotions.
4: I'll just make him look better. That's
3: ew,
4: what's
3: also,
4: happen.
3: Is he just like asking you to start rubbing lotion on yourself on camera?
2: Or
3: that sounds like a kink.
2: The hose again.
4: Money's money, man.
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4: Audrey, we have a couple of messages from you to start off today.
5: Oh, for me. Okay. Mm-hmm.
4: Yeah, there was, you were talking about your tattoos and how you're very proud of your sleeve tattoo.
5: Yes, I went through a lot of pain, a lot of hours for this.
4: Yeah, and there's some guy that has a comment on those.
6: Hey, Audrey, this is for you, girl. I rock your tattoos. I was just catching up on the podcast, but seriously, I met you in the gym one time, and no, your tattoos fit you so well. Don't worry, you're going to be a sexy, I know you're not a grandma yet, but you're going to be a sexy older lady. With it, like, your tattoos rock with your body, and it looks good. So, F everybody else. Rock it, girl.
4: Was anybody talking trash about your tattoos, though? I don't think they were.
5: No, I think that we were talking about how I have absolutely been judged by, you know, it's usually older people, you know, kind of viewing it in a light of, like, classist, kind of, you know, like, kind of viewing me as, like, a trashy... You're not wrong, but still, don't treat me that way. But yeah, no, I mean, I don't ever think that I look bad with my tattoos. Personally, I don't think that.
2: I find this guy, like, he's like, I've met you in the gym.
5: I
2: have stared directly at your ass while you've been on a stair stepper.
5: I've got a great ass. I don't blame you. I don't blame you. But I will say, anybody who I've ever actually met at the gym who is a fan of the show, never weird. Like, so that doesn't creep me out normally. So thanks for the compliment, and thanks for not being weird.
4: Feelings are a little hurt. You know, I've met people in the gym before that are listeners of the show, and never once has somebody called back and left a message and been like,
5: well, you got a flat
4: body.
5: Ass, man. Gotta get on the stairs.
4: Gotta tighten that up a little bit.
5: I don't know what to tell you other than that.
2: I've never met anybody in a gym.
4: Because you've never been to a gym.
2: It's been a hot minute.
4: One more message for you. We were talking about the house that was infested with the rat snakes.
5: Oh, okay.
4: Yeah, and you made kind of an off comment that somebody latched onto. Here we go.
7: This message is for Audrey. Yeah, I just heard your guys talking about the rat snake thing and all that. The part I really caught was you

0: for an extra second.
1: I think we should abolish kissing, though, because it's like too many people get sick.
2: Dude, what?
1: See, I've had to.
3: No, I don't know because
0: something he wants to add here.
4: You know, something that I've realized as I get older, watching people like make out, like if they're actually full on kissing, it grosses me out.
1: Gross as hell.
3: So much slime.
4: Yeah, like I don't mind just like a kiss from somebody, but like watching them like kissing. French.
1: What? Like, your white ass tongue, your halitosis.
0: That's why in movies when you see people making out, they're not actually Frenching. Like they're
3: not
0: never
3: horny
0: any
3: enough. No one in this room is horny enough.
1: We just cut to the chase.
3: No one in this room is horny enough like getting excited over a kiss.
1: Let me pull.
3: There's such a fun time in your life where you would go to the bars and you would just have like no inhibitions because you're in your 20s and you're just like making out randomly. And that was it. You just had a random make out in the night.
1: I have never gotten a cold from doggy.
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1: From the WALG Newsroom, I'm Jared Cirillo. The city of Valdosta is now launching new billing software. On July 1st, customers who currently pay their bills for the city online will need to create a new online payment account on or after July 1 to continue paying their bills online. The city's online payment portal will be down for maintenance from June 19th through July 1st. Customers will not be able to pay online during that time, but no late fees will be charged for bills due in that window.

0: A three-car crash happened when an Albany police patrol car failed to yield, according to Georgia State Patrol. The report states the officer went to back out of a residence. The patrol car struck a vehicle traveling eastbound on West Gordon. The impact caused the car to strike the third vehicle. You're up to date from the Talk Radio 1590 and 99.3 WALG Newsroom. I'm Jared Cirillo.
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13: A flood watch remains in effect today. Showers, a few thunderstorms will continue to pop up. A few could be strong to severe, high around 84. Showers around tonight, low 73. Clouds with showers and thunderstorms likely tomorrow, high 86. From the Georgia Weather Net, I'm meteorologist KJ Allen.
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1: So, Mahoney, you are deep into your plus-size Tommy Bahama modeling career. It is now almost officially an unauthorized campaign because they have reached out to you via social media and said, hey, thank you so much. We've seen your content. We will be glad to send you some stuff. If you will please just stop.
2: They would like me to stop, I think. I think they don't think I'm good for the brand, Dave.
1: I can see why.
2: But you know what? Sexiness knows no bounds. And I will say this. I sent you guys a Instagram reel the other day of a partner that they have. And I think she's stealing my moves.
1: You think so?
2: Did you see that? Did you watch the video?
1: She's kind of mimicking what you're doing.
2: She's mimicking my moves, man. Like, she is straight up stealing. You know, I feel like I should be like Ben Stiller in...
3: Zoolander?
2: And trademark my modeling moves, man. That was...
3: I am shocked that you think you made up the walk into frame move.
2: I did.
1: I did. And sultrily look at the camera.
3: Walk to frame, stare at camera, pivot, and walk out.
1: He's like, that's my move. That's my move. Well, so you leaning into the body positivity, you know, because you're not saying, you know, you have to have the perfect abs to wear Tommy Bahama. It's gonna fit around your body regardless of the shape and size. I think it's a good thing because there's been a lot of talk over the past few days about the big jelly roll divorce and everything else.
2: Sure.
1: And Audrey, the first thing you said is, oh, well, look at this. He gets skinny and then leaves her.
3: Forgets that she was a rider, man.
1: Yeah.
3: I mean, to be fair, they did start off as like, you know, it was a paid transaction to start.
1: Yeah. Hooker and drug addict.
3: But there was a love that formed, and she was a rider and definitely like was there for him when everybody was beating up on him for his appearance. And he did get skinny and he did get fit and he has been putting in the work with a nutritionist along with the help of a GLP-1. And for real, he really just like forgot who was there for him.
2: Anytime you see a fat dude or it's usually the dudes. It's usually not the women. The women usually stick around. But it's like the fat dudes who become like super gym bros and get super healthy and they've been with like, you know, a woman who's been with them a long time. You always feel like, that guy's leaving her the moment somebody better looking comes along.
3: He got a big head. And a lot of people who don't really know the dynamic of their relationship either, they're like, well, she probably cheated. They have a very open relationship, okay? That's not the problem.
1: Yeah.
3: It's definitely, he got a little bit bout of confidence to a pep in his step, if you will. And I think that he just got too big-headed.
1: Yeah, well, there was actually a story that I found yesterday when I was just looking around at articles that said that that's one of the leading causes of divorce is when one of the people in the relationship suddenly gets in shape. So I like the fact, Mahoney, you are focusing a bit more on being healthy by drinking your 6-plus protein shakes per day.
2: I'm taking some soluble fiber as well.
3: Protein and fiber, baby.
1: But you're not worried about getting shredded and lean.
2: No,
1: you just want to be healthier.
2: Yeah, man, I just don't want to have a fatty liver anymore, man. Like, that's it. I want to live, you know, a little bit longer to see my daughter, you know, hopefully graduate college.
3: So 6 cups of protein milk.
1: Yeah.
2: Bottles, I'll have you know. It's muscle milk.
1: Yeah.
2: Thank you very much, Audrey. But here's the thing. Like, if you will never see me shredded. Even if I took all the performance enhancing drugs, I don't think my body would reject them. Like, nah, man, we ain't doing this.
1: Mark's safe from seeing Mahoney shredded. Yeah. All of us.
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2: So we've joked a lot over the years about how Mark Zuckerberg is a lizard person and not actually a functioning normal human being. But, you know, he's been going through a lot, you guys, so I want you to sympathize for a moment because, you know, Mark Zuckerberg, obviously, and Meta, they've had to lay a lot of people off recently. And they went through about 8,000 job cuts, which does seem like a whole lot of people, along with additional role reassignments. And then, of course, there was all that controversy where they were, you know, tracking the movements of all of their employees, keystrokes and mouse movements, and it was to train AI.
3: But that's a hard time.
2: I mean, it really felt like it was a lot of employees were none too pleased to have every single thing that they did.
3: Well, what did you think was going to happen when you started working at Meta, man? I mean, we have known that they've been watching us and spying on our data and trying to influence political agendas, not just nationally, but internationally, for like 20 years. So, like, shock and awe to no one, and I kind of don't feel bad.
4: Sowing hate across the world. Like, the world, there's very few things, I think, that I could point to in our lifetimes that go, that has made the entire world worse. And Meta, I would say, is number one.
3: And it's all because of horniness. Yeah. Really go back. It was all because Mark Zuckerberg was horny.
4: Wasn't getting laid.
2: But can we just go back to that?
4: Bitch.
2: Like, instead of, like, sowing political discord, just, like, getting laid?
4: Yeah.
2: Like, that seems like it would be, like, if everyone just was like, you know what? I'm going to go out and try to get my rocks off and not be so angry all of the time.
3: Yeah, that's what OnlyFans is, but now that's, like, even, like, competitive. But whatever. Why is Mark Zuckerberg feeling
2: Well, because Mark Zuckerberg has obviously realized that there's a lot of frustration amongst the employees and low morale and all of that stuff. So he came out and did
3: a pizza party!
2: Pretty much. He came out and he's like, guys, I just want everyone to have fun again.
4: Okay.
3: We're going to be doing... ever was the epitome of fun.
2: Yeah.
4: Okay. Nobody's fun when you're laying... Okay, when your profits are at an all-time high and you're laying off like 15% of your workforce, you know, you're talking about thousands, if not tens of thousands of people who have been laid off over the last 2 years when your profits are astronomical. Why would people feel like, oh, we should have fun here? Because at any moment, it feels like their job could be gone. It doesn't matter how well they're performing because clearly they're making money at a rate that we've almost never seen before. And still, it's not good enough to keep people around.
2: I mean, the stock price has over doubled since just a couple of years ago. I mean, Meta has been on an absolute tear. And you're like, so we're all sitting here working our butts off and making this company record amounts of money.
3: And worried about AI.
2: And all you're doing is just blanket firing people because of AI. Yeah, I would be a little bit...
4: This year, Dave, yeah. They made $56 billion in revenue. Q1.
2: How
4: Q1.
2: Yeah. But, you know, if you do a video message to everyone telling them just to have fun and, oops, we did make some mistakes, so sorry about that.
3: Shut up, he did not do a video message.
4: Oh, he did.
2: And it was the
3: do
2: theme
3: we have
2: was,
3: it?
2: The theme was... have fun again. 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
4: creepy.
2: It's weird corporate speech.
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2: So catching your significant other cheating is no fun. But, you know, all of us have been there in one way, shape, or form throughout the course of our lives. But can you imagine if you found out that your, you know, husband or wife was cheating on you and they had this whole thing going on and you decided that you were going to exact some kind of revenge? And the only thing that you had to exact that revenge was Gorilla Glue?
3: Oh, no.
2: Because that's where this story is going.
3: What, did they put, like, Gorilla Glue in their Jergens?
2: No, I mean, that's kind of the first thought that I had, you know, is like, okay, like, maybe...
3: Would Gorilla Glue still work if you put it into their Jergens?
2: You're familiar with what Jergens is, Audrey?
4: Jergens, like the lotion?
2: Like, yeah, hand lotion? Of course. Yeah,
3: so
2: of
3: course. But men refer to it as the Jergens.
2: The Jergens.
4: Oh, my God. Do you guys really?
3: Well,
4: because you...
3: Anytime I see a guy with a giant bottle of Jergens, I assume he is... That is for masturbation
4: lotion.
3: Only.
4: It's a great lotion.
2: Yeah, it's a great lotion. But, like, if it's sitting next to their computer.
3: Yeah.
2: You know, like, or nightside. I can look at you. You're not that well moisturized.
4: Well, every person listening to this should go moisturize right now.
2: This has nothing to do with lotion, though.
3: I'm going
2: to
3: beat
2: this. This woman decided that her response to her husband cheating on her was to use the Gorilla Glue. And if you've ever used that, very powerful stuff.
3: There was the woman who mistook it for, like, hair stuff and had to, like, go to the ER.
2: Yeah.
3: It's one of the most powerful adhesives you could buy over the counter.
2: She decided she was going to glue her husband's butt cheeks together.
3: Oh, Jesus.
2: Yeah, which is odd. Like, who was he cheating with where she felt that she needed to glue his butt cheeks together?
3: Well, but I also think that, you know, he's probably passed out asleep and just ass out, and that's probably, you know, she had access to it. Assess.
2: So she decided that she was going to do this, and you're probably right. Like, he was asleep, uh-huh, and he didn't have anything on, and just glued his butt cheeks together. And the Gorilla Glue was very effective.
3: It worked.
2: If you've ever put, you know, Gorilla Glue or any kind of super glue on your skin, it is very much a strong, strong adhesive, which is where I believe it originally came from, or at least was used for a long time in the medical community to bind skin together. It was so serious, they had to call an ambulance the next morning. So obviously people online were, you know, debating this and whether or not it was an appropriate reaction to somebody cheating, and probably not.
3: No, because you're harming somebody else physically.
2: And now you're going to catch charges probably for gluing his buttocks together.
4: See, Mahoney always says, just leave, it's fine. I feel like just glitter the car.
2: Glitter the car. Okay, that's
4: harmless,
2: even worse
4: somehow. And it's annoying.
2: But I mean, Audrey, like you've been through this before.
4: Yes, I have. I never know in the moment because I'm an idiot.
2: But do you ever look back and go, had I known in the moment, I definitely would have glued their butt cheeks together?
4: I take a second? I think if I had known in the moment, I might just cheat back and dad.
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3: Some of the biggest rock songs ever released. You are trying to figure out what they are with 30 seconds on the clock for each one of them. And Ray is joining us today. Ray, you got Mahoney and Audrey available as lifelines should you need them. Are you ready for your first one?
4: Absolutely.
3: 59,000 views on this one. Good luck. Here we go.

0: stop it right there. Over to you, Ray. Do you know it?
1: ACDC, Shook Me All Night Long.
0: Yeah, pretty easy, huh? Little layup to start. We'll move on to the next one here. This one is got 303,000 views, so also very popular. Here we go on to number two.
1: Okay.

0: done.
1: Where's Unc?
2: Audrey, we have done this segment now for probably, what, Dave, a decade plus?
3: Yeah, never Uncle Cracker, not once.
1: I thought Uncle Cracker was covering that song.
3: And if you ask where Uncle Cracker is, he's playing your local bar this evening.
1: I thought he was dead, to be honest.
3: Hold on, Bossy Rossi, do you actually know where Uncle Cracker is?
4: No, I don't, but I am gonna pull an Uncle Cracker song one day.
3: Don't you dare. Don't you dare. You
4: April Fool's Day.
1: My bad.
3: All right, Ray.
2: We'll take a Smash Mouth, not an Uncle Cracker.
3: You win it right here with a full point, but you got to do it on your own. This is the most popular one today. It's got 1.5 million views. It's a fingerstyle guitar cover. Here we go.

0: mean, that is really, really
1: good. That was
0: good.
1: Beautiful. That was beautiful.
0: Normally, a lot of times, the guitar covers just by themselves are really tough, but, I mean, that is one of the most iconic riffs of the past 35 years. So, Ray, for the win, what do you got?
2: Nirvana, Smells Like Teen Spirit.
0: Yes, sir.
3: Three for three.
1: Musical talents from Uncle Cracker.
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0: shut up.
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9: Albany weather.
10: A flood watch remains in effect today. Showers, a few thunderstorms will continue to pop up. A few could be strong to severe, high around 84. Showers around tonight, low 73. Clouds with showers and thunderstorms likely tomorrow, high 86. From the Georgia WeatherNet, I'm meteorologist KJ Allen.
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4: 4%?
3: Only 3 carbs and 98 calories. So okay, if you're thinking about what is the macro brewery equivalent, you're thinking about like a Michelob Ultra.
4: Mick Ultra.
3: It's probably the closest thing you're going to find.
4: But the problem that a lot of people have with Mick Ultra is that it does taste like water to some people if you're like a big beer fan.
3: It's not a big flavor, but that could be a plus or a minus. Sure. Like when I'm looking for something that is just to satiate, I like a Mick Ultra.
4: Yeah, because like you can have a tall boy and you're not lit.
3: Or when I'm going out and I know I'm drinking with heavy drinkers, I like Mick Ultras because I don't get, you know, put on my ass.
4: Right, yeah. So it just kind of like, it's a nice even. But this one, I mean, as soon as you crack it open, haven't taken a drink yet. Big nose
3: big
4: to it.
3: Big nose. Yeah. I mean, when you're talking about 4% ABV, that's very low. Like some of the lowest ABV we've ever featured here on the show.
4: I will say, I mean, they're going for a summertime vibe. It's called Daytime. It's got a dog wearing sunglasses, but the actual can itself, like this looks like something that you would have in your hand if you were sitting on a patio overlooking Nantucket.
3: Like, I want to smoke a cigar in the summer out back when it's 100 degrees outside. This feels like a beer that would fit that mold. I'm not sure yet. I haven't drank it yet. The 5 categories, Dave, kind of get a drum roll. Our look, smell, taste, feel, and drinkability. We've talked about the look and the smell. Love both of those. And now, let's get to our favorite part, is the taste. Cheers, friends.
4: Cheers.
3: Cheers. Cheers.
4: Happy Friday.
3: Take a big drink of the Lagunitas Daytime Crisp Session IPA.
5: You're so gonna burp.
3: That's called Foley, Dave. I'm painting a picture with my voice.
5: I think the
3: mic
5: cracked.
3: My words. Even slurping it, it's good.
5: Yeah, no, that's a great beer. Wow. It is for sure crisp. Would you guys agree?
3: Absolutely.
4: It tastes like a little bit of sunshine on a nice summer day.
5: And for sure, it's got a lot of lemon in there.
4: It does. Huge fan of this beer. I like a beer that has more ABV to it because, unlike Mahoney, I do sometimes want to be put directly on said ass.
3: Yep.
4: But this is a beer for a time and a place. And like you said, if you're going out on the boat or you're hanging out by the pool, maybe you're planning on drinking numerous beers throughout the day and you don't want to get too wobbly, this is perfect
5: for
4: that.
5: At 4%, though, with the hops for the IPA, they're still prominent. So I don't feel like, though, it doesn't, you're not like breathing fire. It definitely tastes like you got flavor.
3: It's a big, crisp flavor.
4: And like that's why I love it, is that normally, like we're talking about with Ultra and some of those other beers, like you sacrifice all of it, like the flavor and everything else.
3: The closest one you'll get is like Miller Lite because you do get some hops in Miller Lite. Yeah. And I'm a big fan of Miller Lite as well. This to me is like the ultimate elevated, like if you took a Miller Lite and you added even more hops and more Christmas and a little bit of citrus, this is one of the best summertime beers I have had in a very, very long time.
4: Fossey Rossi, you know that I am very uninterested in your opinion about virtually everything. However, what are your thoughts on this,
6: Mike? Well, on behalf of the company, I'm here to say that is it's a very frothy beer.
4: Yeah.
6: And I'm not much of an IPA guy, but I tell you what, sitting by a pool, I could crush these.
4: Speaking for the company, you could crush these.
6: I could
4: these
6: crush these on behalf of the company, yes, of course.
3: Managerially crush these, Dave. Middle management crush these.
4: And so, Audrey, you're also a fan.
5: I do.
4: Because you're not normally an IPA girl.
5: No, I'm not. But this is definitely a bathing suit beer. This is a boat beer. This is a summertime, happy, like, go to a ball game beer. This is everything that you would need, even if you're doing, like, an activity of sorts.
4: Yeah.
5: I know that sounds silly, but you know, if you just need something in a cooler whenever you're going to be outside or needing to please people, this is a really good cooler beer. And
4: yeah, I've never thought, oh, this is a good hiking beer, but
5: I guess like a camping, a shower beer.
4: Shower beer.
5: Yeah. Post-pool, during pool, morning time beer.
4: I think Cy is kind of missing the point in the chat. He said, could you add vodka to it? I suppose you could.
3: You could.
4: You actually could.
5: I mean, you would also need to probably put yourself into, like, rehab.
4: If you're adding vodka to your beer.
5: I mean, I've added Fireball to apple ciders, Angry Orchard before.
3: Which, that's dangerous.
5: That is dangerous, but it's still not vodka. But I do think, though, that this, I was asking you about something that I, upon my first taste, felt like it was kind of akin to.
3: Okay.
5: And it's like a shandy. Like, I feel like it's got that that lemon to it. That
3: I think
5: it's
3: it has
5: shandy-esque.
3: More. It does. It does have a big citrus note that hits, and I think that's what does a really good job balancing out the hops.
5: Mm-hmm. So it's not overwhelming,
3: but it's also, it's not as juicy as some of shandy. It's not as sugary, but it has that, for me, I can drink like one or two shandies, mm-hmm. and then I'm done for the day because they're so sugary. Mm-hmm. But a beer like this, this is an all-day drinker. This is if you're watching baseball in the summer, if you're doing anything outdoors, anything, anywhere around the sun or the heat. I mean, one of the best, like, named beers ever. Like, if you're drinking a daytime beer, this could be it. And you don't want to be problematic. This is not a problematic
5: golf
3: beer.
5: Golf beer.
4: Golf, sure.
3: Great golf beer. So
5: That's more of the activity I was thinking of.
3: And I will say one other thing, too. There are some beers because that, you know, if they're lower in ABV, they don't hold for as long. This beer is actually had been sitting on the shelves for like 6 months.
4: Mm-hmm.
5: So really?
3: Even that, like, and not that that's too old.
5: No, but it tastes super fresh, even though this
3: was canned 6 months ago. So big props to Lagunitas. Can I get a drum roll, please, Dave?
4: Here you go.
3: Oh, Mahoney's Beer Scouts from Seattle. 4.25 out of 5.
4: Wow.
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Motley Crue on Albany's Classic Rock, Rock 103. I'm Josie. This next song was created out of necessity. According to the band Free, at the time this was written, most of their songs were slow, medium-paced blues songs. So you might just sit there, nod your head to the beat a little bit. And this one time they finished a show in Durham, England. And before they even walked off the stage, the applause had died down. They could hear the sound of their own footsteps. So they get to the dressing room, they're like, we need something. We need something heavier. Something a little more up-tempo. And in under 10 minutes, they were bopping around singing All Right Now, bringing a little life to the party. So let's listen to it. 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

0: Summer is here. And the time is right for...
1: Whoa, you okay?
0: Falling in the streets.
1: Yeah, I'm okay.
0: All right. Drink responsibly this summer. Albany's classic rock is Rock 103.

The National Weather Service in Tallahassee has issued a flash flood warning for Ben Hill County in Georgia, Central Irwin County in Georgia, Northeastern Turner County in Georgia, until 1:30 p.m. Eastern Daylight Time. At 10:25 a.m. Eastern Daylight Time, Doppler radar indicated thunderstorms producing heavy rain across the warned area. Between 2 and 3 inches of rain have fallen. Additional rainfall amounts of 1 to 2 inches are possible in the warned area. Flash flooding is ongoing or expected to begin shortly. Hazard, flash flooding caused by thunderstorms. Source, radar. Impact, flash flooding of small creeks and streams, urban areas, highways, streets and underpasses, as well as other poor drainage and low-lying areas. Some locations that will experience flash flooding include Fitzgerald, Ocilla, Mystic, Rebecca, Fitzgerald Municipal Airport, Louisville, Ava, Queensland, Harp, Irwinville, Ashton, Bowens Mill, Irwinville Airport, Osierfield, Ray, Red Bluff, and Amboy. Turn around. Don't drown when encountering flooded roads. Most flood deaths occur in vehicles. Repeating, a flash flood warning has been issued until 1:30 p.m. Eastern Daylight Time for the following counties in Georgia, Ben Hill, Irwin, and Turner.

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I dig it to the end. 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

0: Bon Jovi on Albany's Classic Rock, Rock 103. I'm Josie. What are we celebrating today, other than the fact that it's Friday? Which, you know, already off to a good start there. It's Juneteenth, commemorating this day in 1865, when Major General Gordon Granger of the Union Army landed in Texas to share the news that the Civil War was over and all slaves were free. Now, the abolishment of slavery had been declared by President Lincoln in 1863, about 2.5 years prior. But, you know, word had to get around. So you might find a few offices closed today if they're commemorating the occasion. It is Find a Leak Day, to remind you to, you know, check under the sink, look for drips and whatnot. And it is Flip-Flop Day, for those of you that are into the laid-back footwear. Now, I personally don't get down with toe thongs, but to each their own. What I do know is those little square plastic things that close up your bread bag, those can be used to fix your flip-flops. If that little piece pulls up out of the bottom, you know what I'm talking about? You just put that on there, keeps it in place. Solid. On the way, we got Ozzy, Lita Ford, and a look at your weather forecast after this on Rock 103.
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5: This weather update brought to you from the new Albany Nissan and Albany Mitsubishi Weather Center.
6: Rock 103, Albany weather.
7: A flood watch remains in effect today. Showers, a few thunderstorms will continue to pop up. A few could be strong to severe, high around 84. Showers around tonight, low 73. Clouds with showers and thunderstorms likely tomorrow, high 86. From the Georgia WeatherNet, I'm meteorologist KJ Allen.
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6: Albany weather.
7: A flood watch remains in effect today. Showers, a few thunderstorms will continue to pop up. A few could be strong to severe, high around 84. Showers around tonight, low 73. Clouds with showers and thunderstorms likely tomorrow, high 86. From the Georgia Weather Net, I'm meteorologist KJ Allen.
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Journey on Albany's Classic Rock, Rock 103. I'm Josie. Black Crowes chose one single cover song for their debut album, and it was this one, originally by Otis Redding in 1967. But here's their version of Hard to Handle on Rock 103.

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Police on Albany's Classic Rock, Rock 103. I'm Josie. It is a Friday, so that means there's new movies out in the theaters, including Toy Story 5. It's been more than 30 years since the first Toy Story movie came out, if you can believe it. And in the new film, so if you're not caught up, Woody and Buzz are best friends now. They've incorporated new friends, Jesse and Bullseye. After Woody was kidnapped, he found a new home with Bonnie. After Andy went to college, they reunited with Bo Peep at a traveling carnival. Woody said goodbye to Buzz to help other lost toys find new owners. So now you're all caught up. In this one, Woody is back, which, by the way, Woody has a last name. I only

0: learned that this week. So Woody's last name is Pride. Just so you know, a little trivia. So Woody is back to help Jesse, Buzz, and the rest of the toys deal with Bonnie's love of technology. Oh, yeah, she got herself an iPad. Well, it's called a lily pad because it's frog-shaped. There's a GPS-themed hippo voiced by Craig Robinson. And Conan O'Brien is a toilet training tech toy called Mr. Smarty Pants. I'm sure it'll be suitably anti-technology and tear-jerking like the other ones were. Also out in theaters, The Death of a Robin Hood, rated R. Hugh Jackman is an anti-hero version of Robin Hood because he's good at this by now, being Wolverine. He's living in self-imposed isolation until Lil Jon, played by Bill Skarsgård, asks for his help protecting his family once their violent past catches up to them. Jodie Comer from Killing Eve is also in it as a nun tending to a wounded Robin after he gets injured in the latter half of the film. I guess it has been a minute since we got a Robin Hood movie. Can't beat the original soundtrack though, right?
1: Everything I do it for you.
0: Oh my goodness, yes. All right, on the way, we got ZZ Top, The Cars, and Fleetwood Mac after this on Rock 103.
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A look at your weather forecast on the way, and AC/DC coming up after Skynyrd. 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
1: Hey, I've been meaning to talk to you.
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2: You're not finna arrest me, are you?
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2: What's
1: up? Listen, we need to get out here in these streets, and we need to talk to our young folks about their future. Don't kill our future. That they don't need to be out here fighting over foolishness. We need more people like you and I to get the word out. Are you with me on it?
2: We can do that, sir.
1: You're doggone right, we can do it. Let's go.
2: Thank you, sir.
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0: 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Albany weather.
15: Showers and thunderstorms continue rolling through this afternoon and this evening. The flood watch remains in effect through tonight. Scattered showers and thunderstorms overnight, low of 73. Tomorrow, partly sunny. Showers and thunderstorms picking up through the day with a high of 86. From the Georgia Weather Net, I'm meteorologist KJ Allen.
0: Now back

I've always been mad, I know I've been mad, like the most of the time. They have to explain why you were mad.

Pink Floyd on Albany's Classic Rock, Rock 103. I'm Josie. Freddie Mercury about to take us to church because this one was inspired by the gospel sound and the music of Aretha Franklin. When Freddie wrote this, the lyrics were about a man calling out to God, asking why he works so hard but can't find love. And of course, at the end of the song, he finds hope and decides he will not accept defeat. It is rumored to be Freddie Mercury's favorite song he ever wrote. Here's Somebody to Love on Rock 103.

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0: Ozzy on Albany's Classic Rock, Rock 103. I'm Josie. Let's do some lunchtime trivia, Father's Day edition, since that's coming up on Sunday, which Father's Day almost didn't become a holiday. It was first proposed in the early 1900s, but took 64 years to become a federal holiday because the idea was mocked. Newspapers especially pointed out that it was meaningless and would lead to other silly holidays like National Clean Your Desk Day, which is actually a thing now. So even though the first celebration was in 1910, it was 1972 before President Nixon signed a proclamation making it an official U.S. federal holiday. And however you choose to celebrate, if you are celebrating this weekend, just know in Germany, they do it upright. It's called Männertag, or Men's Day, and the tradition is for men to ditch their families, pull wagons filled with beer through the town, and hike all day. I mean, as far as manly activities goes, that's pretty high up there. Got Pearl Jam and the Eagles on the way after this on Rock 103.
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0: Whose summer potato salad hits different? 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

Rolling Stones on Albany's Classic Rock, Rock 103. I'm Josie. Of all the songs that Boston did and got a ton of airplay, like More Than a Feeling and Don't Look Back, this is the only one that went all the way to number one. And it was the first single they released after a 7-year break. It's Amanda on Rock 103.

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10: Showers and thunderstorms continue rolling through this afternoon and this evening. The flood watch remains in effect through tonight. Scattered showers and thunderstorms overnight, low of 73. Tomorrow, partly sunny. Showers and thunderstorms picking up through the day with a high of 86. From the Georgia Weather Net, I'm meteorologist KJ Allen.
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0: Whitesnake on Albany's Classic Rock, Rock 103. I'm Josie, heading into Father's Day weekend, and there is a little bit going on. First of all, today is Juneteenth, so you may not see the mail run today, but the Juneteenth celebration will be tomorrow from 1 to 6 at the Albany Civic Center with a focus on history, unity, and celebration. Also tomorrow, there is a Kids Community Fun Day event at the Driscoll Community Center from 1 to 4. There will be bounce houses, kickball, music, water slides, food, and it's free. There is a slight chance it could rain tomorrow as well, but we'll see how it goes. On the way, Survivor's Eye of the Tiger and Def Leppard after this on Rock 103.
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Def Leppard on Albany's Classic Rock, Rock 103. I'm Josie. I hope you have a wonderful rest of your Friday and a great Father's Day weekend up ahead of you. If you need a little pickup this afternoon, we got you covered with Survivor, Eye of the Tiger.

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0: 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It's the way South Georgia gets home. 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
21: Showers and thunderstorms continue rolling through this afternoon and this evening. The flood watch remains in effect through tonight. Scattered showers and thunderstorms overnight, low of 73. Tomorrow, partly sunny. Showers and thunderstorms picking up through the day with a high of 86. From the Georgia Weather Net, I'm meteorologist KJ Allen.
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0: Albany's Classic Rock Station, Rock 103, Fleetwood Mac. It's Don't Stop as we keep you moving right along through this Friday afternoon. Hey, make sure to join us tonight at 8 o'clock. Mudd's going to be taking you through the 80s at 8. Yeah, it's a full hour of the rock that defined the 80s. You got to check it out tonight at 8 o'clock. Going to hear a few tunes you haven't heard in a while. Going to have some fun with you. Tonight at 8 o'clock, it's the 80s at 8, and it's right here on Albany's Classic Rock Station, Rock 103. Mellencamp's on the way. Billy Idol in a few minutes as well. 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
12: Showers and thunderstorms continue rolling through this afternoon and this evening. The flood watch remains in effect through tonight. Scattered showers and thunderstorms overnight, low of 73. Tomorrow, partly sunny. Showers and thunderstorms picking up through the day with a high of 86. From the Georgia WeatherNet, I'm meteorologist KJ Allen.
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0: Albany's Classic Rock Station, Rock 103. It's the Stones and Sympathy for the Devil as we keep you rocking out on another Friday afternoon. Now, tomorrow morning, you gotta wake up with the new guys. Yeah, they're even taking care of your Saturday as well. That's Dave and Mahoney. Yeah, David Mahoney, each weekday morning. You got him from 5 till 10. Plenty of classic rock to help get your day started off. Lots of fun with David Mahoney. Again, tomorrow morning, start your Saturday with him. Right here on Albany's Classic Rock Station, Rock 103. U2's on the way. Got Don Henley in a few minutes as well. Another big block of classic rock up next. Albany's Classic Rock Station, Rock 103.
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13: Showers and thunderstorms continue rolling through this afternoon and this evening. The flood watch remains in effect through tonight. Scattered showers and thunderstorms overnight, low of 73. Tomorrow, partly sunny. Showers and thunderstorms picking up through the day with a high of 86. From the Georgia Weather Net, I'm meteorologist KJ Allen.
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Albany's Classic Rock Station, Rock 103, Def Leppard. It's Animal as we keep you moving right along through this Friday. Hey, coming up on Monday, it's another Mo Meat Monday. We'll give you a chance to snag a $25.

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5: Albany weather.
6: Few showers and thunderstorms still around this evening. Clouds overnight tonight, low around 73. Tomorrow, partly sunny. Showers and thunderstorms developing throughout the day with a high of 86. Thunderstorms likely tomorrow night with a low of 71. We'll hang on to that rain chance Sunday. I'm Georgia WeatherNet meteorologist KJ Allen.
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0: Classic Rock Station, Rock 103. It's the Ramones. I want to be sedated as we rock out on this Friday. Hey, don't forget about the 80s at 8. It's happening tonight at 8 o'clock. Mud's going to be taking you through the 80s at 8. It's a full hour of the rock that defined the 80s. So you got to kind of check it out tonight at 8. That is the 80s at 8 here on Albany's Classic Rock Station, Rock 103. How about another big block of classic rock? I got the Cars on the way. Billy Squire coming up in a few minutes as well. From Albany's Classic Rock Station, Rock 103.
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That is it for me. Steve Thomas out of the studio. Have yourself a fantastic Friday evening. I'm going to leave you inside a big block of classic rock. The Cars, you're all I've got tonight. It's here on Albany's Classic Rock Station, Rock 103.

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Oh, yeah, top shelf classic from the Rolling Stones. Give me Shelter with Mud from Rock 103, Albany's classic rock station, and a big block of classic rock for you. Thank you for rocking with me tonight in Moultrie. It's the Talking Heads, and we're burning down the house on Rock 103.

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0: 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More artists. It's my life. More music. More drunks. Okay, we're just kidding about that last one.
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3: Albany weather.
4: Few showers and thunderstorms still around this evening. Clouds overnight tonight, low around 73. Tomorrow, partly sunny. Showers and thunderstorms developing throughout the day with a high of 86. Thunderstorms likely tomorrow night with a low of 71. Hang on to that rain chance Sunday. I'm Georgia WeatherNet meteorologist KJ Allen.
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Bridge, what bridge? Where is that bridge? Under the bridge, the Red Hot Chili Peppers with Mud while you're playing around on social media. 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We have a ton of very cool things there for you, plus like us there too, because we like you. 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

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I'm going to keep on loving you with Mud in a Big Block of classic rock. Bad Company in that set. Well, you could have Bad Company, Good Company, Company nevertheless coming to your home, or you could be company at somebody else's home. It's a big weekend, a Dad's Day weekend. Go take care of Dad. Get him a set of cufflinks or something and go enjoy your dad time. Because dads rock all the way. Hey, something very cool to do up tomorrow. The Tift County Community Market at Tift Park every Saturday. All kinds of great produce and art and fun. We'll catch you there with Rock 103.

0: Led Zepp, Rush, Queen, Floyd, they're all coming up. 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
1: So these tourists that are coming in are experiencing ranch for the first time, and they love it so much, they're trying to bring some ranch with them. 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
14: Albany weather.
15: Few showers and thunderstorms still around this evening. Clouds overnight tonight, low around 73. Tomorrow, partly sunny. Showers and thunderstorms developing throughout the day with a high of 86. Thunderstorms likely tomorrow night with a low of 71. We'll hang on to that rain chance Sunday. I'm Georgia WeatherNet meteorologist KJ Allen.
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Hey, make sure you check out our morning show. They're very, very funny. Dave and Mahoney in the morning, Monday through Saturday from 5 until 10 here on Rock 103.

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0: 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What a great one from the Grateful Dead and A Touch of Grey with Mud and a Big Block of Classic Rock. I love that tune from the Dead. That's their first major, major hit. After all those years, A Touch of Grey, that's the big rinse for us gray guys. Get A Touch of Grey going and you're good to go with your hair, I guess, you know. Hey, we do a very cool show for you every Sunday night. From 7 till 11, we take you back to a schoolin' with Adam Reeder, the professor of rock with Classic Rock U for You. Adam tells you everything about classic rock on Classic Rock U every Sunday night here on Rock 103. The Boss, Joan Jett, and Pearl Jam, they're all coming up next. And another big block of classic rock is on deck two from Rock 103.
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